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Monroe from the Pretenders on our Saturday nights with Bad Company on the way here in just a bit. Also, the Cars are coming up, and we're going to talk about the big movie, the one they're saying could be the hottest movie of the summer. That's coming up.

0: Well, the new Toy Story movie is going to open up in less than 2 weeks, Friday, June 19th. Toy Story 5 will once again feature Woody, Buzz Lightyear, and all the rest of the toys, and their big clash with modern technology, including a new tablet device that turns out to be a villain. I know. By the way, I mentioned that the movie opens up on Friday the 19th, but some theaters say they're going to have it a day early, so that way you can tell all your friends about it. And it gives you plenty of time to watch the first four.
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0: David Bowie, that's Modern Love. We're going to check on our celebrity birthdays here for the weekend and see who's having those birthdays. That's coming up here in just a couple of minutes. And please, patience. I've got Guns N' Roses up next.
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0: If you're having a birthday today or tomorrow, anytime this weekend, happy birthday to you. You share it with celebrities like actor Paul Giamatti from Holdovers and Sideways 59 today. He's also the son of former baseball commissioner Bart Giamatti. Max Casella, who played Doogie Howser's friend Vinny. Remember that show way back then? Yeah, he's 59 today. Robert Englund, who is Freddy Krueger, is 79. And Gary U.S. Bonds is 87. Tomorrow, tennis star Anna Kournikova is going to turn 45. Bill Hader from Saturday Night Live will be 48. Dave Navarro from the Red Hot Chili Peppers, 59. Liam Neeson turns 74. And yes, it's hard to believe, but Tom Jones will be 86 tomorrow.
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It's our spelling lesson for the day. It's John Cougar Mellencamp. Hope you're having a great weekend. Foghat on the way here in just a few minutes. We're also going to get to U2 and some Van Halen as well. But right now, we're going to California with Led Zeppelin.

0: Bogart taking a slow ride. Coming up, it's Fleetwood Mac and a song from 1982 that Stephen Stills wrote back in 1974 after his divorce when he was sailing the Pacific.
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0: That's Fleetwood Mac. It's Rhiannon and the Southern Cross from Crosby, Stills, and Nash. Hang on. Rolling Stones are on the way. We'll get to some Van Halen, too. And here's a good question. Why do gas prices always end in 0.9 cents?
1: 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I-79, exit 67 in Flatwoods. 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

0: So I know we're all watching the gas prices, but there's one thing there that you may see but never questioned. Why does it always end in 9/10? Well, it started during the Great Depression. Back in the 30s, the U.S. government implemented the first federal gas tax. And this was back when gas was just 10 cents a gallon. Can you imagine that? But the tax on 10 cents was lower than a penny, so they used a fraction to charge you. It was 9/10 of a cent, and it's always been there. I guess we just don't really pay attention to it. I mean, let's be honest, would you rather pay $4 a gallon or $3.99 and 9/10?
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0: ZZ Top with Pearl Necklace. She's a beauty from the tubes. Don't do me like that from Tom Petty. All right, George Thorogood is on the way here in just a few minutes. Aerosmith coming up, too, on our Saturday night, so hang on.
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We're proud to live here too.

That's The Clash and Train in Vain. It's the Bakeman on the overnight. And if you follow any of the charts, you know, when a song is going up the charts very quickly, it's given a bullet. Well, that's what Lynyrd Skynyrd was actually singing about in this song, but all their fans misinterpreted it. And they used to throw ammunition up on stage, which forced Lynyrd Skynyrd to say, all right, we are never going to perform that song live again. Here's Give Me Back My Bullets, Lynyrd Skynyrd.

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It was originally a song done by Elmore James back in 1960, an old blues standard. But, of course, Stevie Ray Vaughan would do that in 1984 on his Couldn't Stand the Weather album. It's SRV, and the sky is crying. Here's Aerosmith on the other side.

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0: 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You know, the ones that remind you about special people, places, and times.
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0: Yeah, it's kind of funny where song titles come from sometimes. Mick Jagger was staying at Keith Richards' house, this country house that he had, and all of a sudden Mick Jagger woke up to this thudding going on, this noise outside, and he looked out the window and he saw the gardener out there, you know, and just doing all this work. And eventually, I guess, over breakfast, you know, Mick was like telling the story. He's like, man, your gardener woke me up. What was going on out there? He said, oh, that's just my gardener, Jack Dyer. We call him Jumpin' Jack. And that name stuck with Mick Jagger. It's kind of like he jotted that down for later, and sure enough, ended up writing a song about that guy, Jumpin' Jack Flash. It was a single they would release back in 1968, a huge song for those guys. Rolling Stones, yeah, Jumpin' Jack Flash, about the gardener. Yeah. ELO in that set as well, and Don't Bring Me Down. Definitely not going to bring you down, actually going to jack things up. Got Billy Idol coming up, as well as Queen on the way next.
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Those guys are going out with Tesla and Extreme this summer. That's who are going to kick off in July and go all the way through August. It's Motley Crue and Girls, Girls, Girls. Here's Ozzy and Shot in the Dark.

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1: This is Matt Pinfield, and you're listening to Flashback. 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David Bowie picks up our story of 1975.

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10: Welcome back. This week's newscast begins in 1984, when Bruce Springsteen released Born in the USA. It struck a rare 777 milestone, his seventh album, 7 weeks at number one, and seven top ten singles, becoming one of the most dominant releases of the decade. It's The Boss on Flashback.

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0: It feels like the first time. I believe acne has entered the chat. Actually, I had all of that much before all of that. I mean, I was reaching for the Clearasil, I think, like in sixth grade. I don't know. It's all a blur now. And if you even remember the word Clearasil, I guess that means you're still sort of halfway young, right? I don't know if they use Clearasil now. People just walk around. I picture teenagers now, middle schoolers, whatever, just walking around with real-time AI-based face skin filters. Or maybe I've just watched too many episodes of The Jetsons.
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0: like a load. Well, drinking is not nearly as refreshing as a nice ice cream on a hot day. Pulp Boutique with Van Halen.
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it's got something for you. 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

I woke last night to the sound of thunder. How far off, I sat and wondered. Started humming a song from 1962. And it's funny how the night moves.

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0: It's the Oz Man, a classic from 1983, the title track from Ozzy's third solo studio album, Bark at the Moon. That one peaked at number 19 on the Billboard album chart. What a great album from Ozzy.
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We're proud to live here too.

Welcome to the Jungle, baby. It's Guns N' Roses. Isaac Allen in the office coming up in just a second. Looking at some holidays for June 7th. First, Aerosmith.

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0: Still the same, Bob Seger and the Silver Bullet Band finished an episode of Classic Rock. Isaac Hamlin behind the microphone. How the heck are you? Hope you're enjoying your weekend. Let's take a look at some holidays for Sunday, June 7th. Today is Junebug Day. Celebrate accordingly. It's also VCR Day. Looking back at some technology that used to be really important. Not much use out of VCRs these days. It is Chocolate Ice Cream Day and Frozen Yogurt Day. And today, June 7th, is National Cancer Survivors Day. We are 27 days away from the 4th of July, and we're back to the tunes with Boston next.
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0: have a nice day.
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0: There's a special night in the lives of all of us. 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

0: Okay, everybody, rise and shine. Time to get up. 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Good morning. Good morning. Are you waiting for a special invitation? Breakfast is on the table.
1: I heard you. So did every moose up in Canada.
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0: sunshine of your love from Cream. And now that you're finally awake, check out Time Warp on Facebook. 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It's better than the snooze button. A little.
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2: Hello out there. Peabody here, along with my pet boy, Sherman, and my Wayback Machine.
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4: 1979.
0: Hi, I'm Bill St. James. Welcome to the year Van Halen released their second album, creatively titled Van Halen 2.
5: Well, duh!
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1: This guy just don't want to win, you know. 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

0: Young Lust from Pink Floyd. You know who you are. And it's more from the year AT&T suggested we reach out and touch someone when 1979 continues in the Time Warp.
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19: 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They do things different here. This is Bo Duke and Luke Duke. They fight the system.
20: Hi, this is Bill St. James. Welcome back to the swinging, swirling world of 1979 in the Time Warp.

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0: 1979.

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0: And Pieces of Eight from